0: Jimmy, I see you.
1: 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All right now.
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There's never, you can never, there's no amount of money that will ever make you stop if money is what you care about. You'll keep going.

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2: 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And when you know mine, you'll be dead.

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I think the message here is that we should never simply write ourselves off and see ourselves as the victim of various forces.

0: 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If you spew out hate, you're gonna get hate back. 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Oh my God, I feel something in this place.
1: 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Yeah.

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If you are only going to be in situations where you are happy, you ain't going to be nowhere.

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Jimmy B, family first. 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

0: You talk about your own brokenness and woundedness mm-hmm. that you came from. 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They elevate us, they inspire us, they give us hope, and vicariously
1: what is the definition of a hero?
0: Well, a hero is someone that elevates your soul by giving you a model of the better part of us as human beings.
2: Filho do estrela só tem de brilhar, filho do estrela só tem de brilhar. 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

0: not that we are inadequate. 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
1: fear is that we are powerful beyond measure. It is our light, not our darkness, that most frightens us. Your playing small does not serve the world. There is nothing enlightened about shrinking so that other people won't feel insecure around you.
0: We ask ourselves, who am I to be brilliant? Actually, who are you not to be?
1: We were all meant to shine as children do. It's not just in some of us, it's in everyone. And as we let our own light shine, we unconsciously give other people permission to do the same.
2: Como é que é, pessoal? Daqui Cristo Man, mandar aquele grande abraço para os meus putos da Hip Hop Rádio. Os homens estão com força, estão com dicas. Saudações aqui do Hip Hop Algarvio. Siga!